0: Black Sabbath with Paranoid on Steve Gorman Rocks. Up next, The Police, the band that broke out of London in the late 70s. 5 years, they put out five records and then pulled the plug. That's the perfect way to manage a career. Here's Walking on the Moon.
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0: of why is this ending, what's happening, and more so than in a relationship, it is your whole identity. Like Don Henley, I'm in the Eagles, I'm Don Henley. And then when the Eagles break up, yeah, he can still go make records, and he had a solo career, but you're just ripping away something that he spent the prime years of his young adulthood working 24/7. And it was the same way when the Black Crowes stopped after 2001. For 14 straight years, all I had thought about was that band. I'm certainly hopeful that I never go through another band breakup, and I'm damn sure hopeful that I never have another heartbreak. So I'm just going to keep walking the straight line, if that's okay with you.
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9: Your Weather Edge Weather Center forecast. A clear sky, 58 degrees this evening, 83 and sunny on Thursday. Partly cloudy, low around 61 Thursday night. Friday, mostly sunny skies, a high near 83, 65 and partly cloudy Friday night. Saturday, mostly sunny with a high near 85 degrees. But back to this evening, 58 and clear across the region.
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1: Yeah, whatever. Steve's a rock star. He's played with Aerosmith, AC/DC, Metallica, blah, blah, blah, boring. But have you heard his impression of Steven Tyler?
2: You want to get out there and give it to him tonight, baby? Come on!
1: Now that's the goods right there. 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

0: Asia with Heat of the Moment on Steve Gorman Rocks. If you're as old as I am, you remember the 80s, you remember MTV, and you remember that you could not escape a contest MTV ran called Asia in Asia. And I say it like that because that's how the members of the band Asia said it. In the TV ad, they'd say, fly to Tokyo to see Asia, blah, blah, blah. And they kept cutting to the band, and all they would say was, Asia in Asia. At any time I hear Heat of the Moment, that's what goes through my mind. You know, call me crazy.
1: Gorman and KT.

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1: It's June 3rd. How about some music history, April? Let's do this.
2: Let's get into it.
1: On this day in 2002, at Queen Elizabeth II's Golden Jubilee, celebrating 50 years with the crown, Paul McCartney and Aretha Franklin both performed.
2: Not a bad duo.
1: April, on this day in 1953, Elvis Presley graduated from J.C. Holmes High School in Memphis. His graduation photo shows that split curl in the middle of his forehead. He had that hairstyle going when he was nobody. On this day in 1970, Ray Davies of the Kinks had to finish the vocal track for the song Lola, a huge hit. But check this out. It took a 6,000-mile round trip from New York to London and back again.
2: What?
1: Because he had to re-record one word in the vocal track.
2: You had to fly back for this?
1: Check it out. So there's a lyric in the song where he says Coca-Cola, and the BBC in England would not play it because that could be seen as product placement or sponsorship. They refused to play the song. And so he flew to a studio, again, back and forth and back again, to sing simply the words Cherry Cola for the single release so that it could be played at home in England.
0: Gorman rocks on KTG. 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
15: Your Weather Edge Weather Center forecast, a clear sky, a low of 58 this evening, 83 and sunny on Thursday, 61, partly cloudy Thursday night. Friday, mostly sunny skies, a high near 83. Friday night, partly cloudy, a low around 65, back in the mid-80s on Saturday with mostly sunny skies. But back to this evening, 58 and clear throughout the region. region.
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0: Tom Petty with Don't Come Around Here No More. That was a song that set a lot of Tom Petty fans running for the hills initially. It was a totally different direction than the singer-songwriter jangle rock and roll songs that his fans had come to expect. For my money, that's when I jumped on board with Tom Petty. I liked his early records. I liked all the singles. They were everywhere, and I thought he's great and the band's great. But the first time I heard Don't Come Around Here No More, I went, oh man, this is going someplace really cool. I dig this. And then, of course, the Alice in Wonderland video, undeniably great. That's all thanks to Dave Stewart, the guy from Eurythmics. He and Tom were working together. It makes a little more sense when you realize Dave Stewart, the new wave king of the world at that time, was in Tom's ear saying, let's take this a little left of center, brother.
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0: big pudding if you don't cheat at me.
1: You.
0: Yes.
1: You behind the big shed.
0: Can you have any pudding?
2: Another brick in the wall from Pink Floyd on Steve Gorman Rocks. That children's chorus, man, it's so haunting and it's so perfect. I remember as a kid, 13, 14 years old when the Wall was released, hearing that for the first time and being truly haunted by that. I used to be in the Black Crowes and we made an album in New York City in the year 2000 called Lions. And the opening track, Midnight from the Inside Out, we went and recorded a bunch of kids playing on an elementary school playground right across the street. They weren't singing along to the tune, but they're shrieking and laughing and just the sounds of kids playing, very much inspired by the children from Another Brick in the Wall. Pink Floyd's impact and influence, eternal.
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0: got legendary stories from backstage, the road, and the studio. 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

0: Rush, Limelight on. Steve Gorman rocks. You know, Steve, speaking of Limelight, you've risen through fame, you know, watched your band rise through fame. Do you think it really changes who you are on the inside?
1: I guess it probably could. My experience with fame and watching other people around me become very famous is, I think fame illuminates who you already are.
0: Right.
1: And I think when you see famous people acting crazy, most often they were already crazy. They just didn't have an excuse for it. If you're a rock star or an actor with a few hit films, you get a ton of freedom to be the jerk you always wanted to be. Bill Murray, who we all, of course, love and adore,
0: yeah,
1: he has a great line. He says, everybody goes a little crazy when they get famous.
0: Yeah.
1: You have about 3 years to figure it out. If you're still a jerk after you've been famous for 3 years, mm-hmm. you were always a jerk. The people who become famous and then work to stay famous and who throw around a lot of attitude, I think it's very easy to say they were always looking for an excuse to just kind of be a jerk. Mm-hmm. And fame provides them with that excuse.
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10: Your Weather Edge Weather Center forecast, a clear sky, 58 degrees this evening, 83 and sunny on Thursday. Partly cloudy, low around 61 Thursday night. Friday, mostly sunny skies, a high near 83, 65 and partly cloudy Friday night. Saturday, mostly sunny with a high near 85 degrees. But back to this evening, 58 and clear across the region.
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0: 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But don't worry, this doesn't hinder Steve's ability to do his job. Sort of. We convinced him that loud rock music is the only cure to a hangover. You're welcome.
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0: Cheap Trick with Surrender from the Heaven Tonight album, 1979. Cheap Trick from Rockford, Illinois. As good a live rock band as you are going to see. I never saw Cheap Trick as a kid. Man, did I want to see them. They would come to Nashville, Tennessee or Evansville, Indiana, both about an hour from where I grew up, and it never worked out for me to get to a gig. In 1989, my band was playing a show in Atlanta in the parking lot of a burrito joint. And who walked up but Robin Zander? He was in town, just happened to be in the neighborhood, heard a band playing, and came to check it out. And we couldn't believe it. I mean, that was rock royalty. What the hell's he doing in a parking lot watching a local band play? And you know what he said? You guys are pretty cool, man. I dig it. And we said, do you want to get up and sing a song? And he said, sure. A band who had just made their first record, but no one knew who we were. A band that had no business being on stage with someone like Robin Zander. He just saw a band full of heart. He saw some young kids with that look in their eye, and he hopped right up with us, and he made that night a night to remember for the rest of our lives.
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0: It's time for Questionable Wisdom on Steve Gorman Rocks. 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
1: 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Now, Leslie's ex-husband asked if he could take her best friend out on a date. So, Leslie, she said yes, thinking her friend would turn him down, of course, but her friend ended up agreeing to go on the date. Leslie says she's not okay with this. Steve, what should she do?
2: Hey, Leslie, I tell you what you should do. Get your head out of the sand, woman. Listen, I think something about your ex-husband and your best friend has always been there. You knew it, you just didn't want to admit it. Because let me tell you something, there's nothing more American than baseball, hot dogs, apple pie, and wondering if your best friend's husband is, kind of got the hots for me.
1: Oh my God.
2: This is what happens. But I'm curious why Leslie's not okay with the situation. Who are you worried about spilling the tea? You know what I'm saying? Are you worried your husband's going to say things about you? Or are you worried the best friend is going to say things about you? I can put your mind at ease. They're not going to talk about you, Leslie. They're going to be like, looking for a little mood music and taking care of some long overdue business. You know what I'm saying? So just move on with your life. Let them move on with theirs. And at least if this turns into a real relationship, you already know everyone involved. You don't have to have those awkward, I want you to get to know my fiance dinners. Nah, you already know everybody. It's easier this way.
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13: Your Weather Edge Weather Center forecast, a clear sky, a low of 58 this evening, 83 and sunny on Thursday, 61, partly cloudy Thursday night, Friday, mostly sunny skies, a high near 83, Friday night, partly cloudy, a low around 65, back in the mid-80s on Saturday with mostly sunny skies. But back to this evening, 58 and clear throughout the region.
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0: Def Leppard bringing on the heartbreak on Steve Gorman Rocks from their debut album, High and Dry. Def Leppard came out of Sheffield, England. Boys that were suited for factory life. That's the way they looked at it. They were from working class families. They looked around and thought, we got to do something other than this. And they took the name Def Leppard because it sounded, frankly, like Led Zeppelin. It made perfect sense. They figured it would roll off the tongue pretty easily. And if you're wondering why Def Leppard is still able to go out and play stadiums all over the world, it's pretty simple. They've never forgotten that they're boys from Sheffield who probably were going to be in factories otherwise. It's a beautiful thing to see artists 40, 50 years into their career having never lost sense of where they're coming from and realizing they're already where they want to be. The key is just to stay there. Def Leppard, good bunch of guys.
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0: You might think the cars on Steve Gorman rocks. Speaking of thinking, Steve, why is it that some men, most men, can't find certain condiments in the fridge, even though it's staring them right in the face? What is this kind of spatial, visual thing that men just can't, like, grasp?
1: You have to understand, anytime a man is doing anything, he's thinking about something else.
0: Uh-huh. Okay. So you do multitask? I didn't think you guys did that.
1: No, we pretend we're multitasking.
0: Okay, that makes more sense.
1: So if you say, hey, babe, grab me the mayonnaise when you're up there, he'll say, sure. And then on the four steps to the refrigerator from when he said sure to opening the refrigerator, he's gone right back to that shot he missed against Fordsville as a senior in his final at-home basketball game. Or maybe that's just me. Your innocent request for Hellman's mayonnaise is my chance to look back and think about where it all went so horribly wrong. That's a man for you.
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0: Steve, what's worse, a band breakup or a relationship breakup?
1: Well, in my experience, the band breakup by far, because it's not just one person. It's a whole group of people that are all going through various processing of why is this ending? What's happening? And more so than in a relationship, it is your whole identity. Like Don Henley. I'm in the Eagles. I'm Don Henley. And then when the Eagles break up, yeah, he can still go make records and he had a solo career, but you're just ripping away something that he spent the prime years of his young adulthood working 24/7. And it was the same way when the Black Crowes stopped after 2001. For 14 straight years, all I had thought about was that band. I'm certainly hopeful that I never go through another band breakup, and I'm damn sure hopeful that I never have another heartbreak. So I'm just going to keep walking the straight line, if that's okay with you.
2: Gorman and KTG rocks.
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3: Your Weather Edge Weather Center forecast, a clear sky, 58 degrees this evening, 83 and sunny on Thursday. Partly cloudy, low around 61 Thursday night. Friday, mostly sunny skies, a high near 83, 65 and partly cloudy Friday night. Saturday, mostly sunny with a high near 85 degrees. But back to this evening, 58 and clear across the region.
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0: hands. 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
2: 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On this day, not too long ago in 2017, 50 years after it topped the UK album charts, the Beatles' Sgt. Pepper's Lonely Hearts Club Band made it back to the number one spot. Here's how it happened. They released a 50th anniversary special LP that true fans, even those who never had a chance to own the album before, couldn't resist buying. This re-release sold 37,000 units, CD and vinyl combined, across the globe. And 50 years later, it pushed it to become the best-selling studio album ever in the UK and the third biggest-selling LP of all time. That's your Classic Rock Rewind. I'm April Rose, and this is Steve Gorman Rocks.
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0: There is now scientific proof that Nickelback is the most hated band on earth. No, I'm not kidding. There really is. It's been a joke for years. People say, who's the worst rock band ever? And the answer is always Nickelback. I don't know why Nickelback found their way to the apex of most hated band conversations in pop culture the last 15, 20 years. I mean, they're hugely successful. But hey, that's just what it is. It took off. There's no getting around it. But a website took some science and some math to determine who really are the most hated bands of all time. They created an algorithm, and they put in things like most hated lists, message boards, articles. They came up with the 21 bands that people online say they hate the most. And yes, Nickelback topped the list. Number two on that list, Limp Bizkit. Number three on that list, Creed. I've never owned an album by any of those three bands. But number four is U2. I get it. A lot of people have a problem with Bono's politicizing and his soapbox that he likes to get on and speak from. But U2 has made amazing records over the years. Number five, Mumford & Sons. I don't really have an opinion there. But number six, Bob Dylan. Are you kidding me? Bob Dylan? If you don't like Bob Dylan, that's a deal breaker for me. We don't have a friendship. We don't have a relationship. Bob Dylan is living proof that you don't have to be a good singer to be a great singer. If you ain't in on Dylan, you ain't in on me, baby. That's just how I roll.
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10: Your Weather Edge Weather Center forecast, a clear sky, a low of 58 this evening, 83 and sunny on Thursday, 61, partly cloudy Thursday night. Friday, mostly sunny skies, a high near 83. Friday night, partly cloudy, a low around 65, back in the mid-80s on Saturday with mostly sunny skies. But back to this evening, 58 and clear throughout the region.
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26: Steve Gorman rocks, yeah. Bigfoot. I saw him. He's here in the woods of Michigan. Oh, by the way, it's Gonzo from Saginaw, Michigan.
25: Thanks for the info, Gonzo. 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

0: Hart with Crazy on You from Dreamboat Annie on Steve Gorman Rocks. That's the first song that Hart recorded that ever got any radio play. And originally, it got a radio play in Montreal. Now, Hart was based in Vancouver, the farthest west coast Canadian city you can find. Montreal is way the heck over in the east. And so the band was like, well, that's great, but, you know, we can't even hear ourselves on the radio. They got a great offer. Come to Montreal and open for Rod Stewart. That was the break. They flew over, played a gig, met the guys at the radio station that were playing Crazy on You, and then slowly but surely, as things used to do back in the day, the song spread from one station to the next, from one province to the next, and then ultimately south of the border to the United States. Hart was off and running, and Crazy on You was the song that launched them.
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1: Hey, you. Yeah, you with the radio on. 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

0: Deep Purple, Smoke on the Water on Steve Gorman Rocks. I spoke with Deep Purple vocalist Ian Gillan. I asked him about Smoke on the Water. You know, in my mind, they spent months writing the song, putting it together, making it just right, and they knew it was going to be a hit, right? Listen to what Ian had to say.
1: We were told on the last morning that we were still 7 minutes short of an album. Those 7 minutes, we had to make up a song on the day, and the engineer said, well, have a listen to the sound check you did on the first day. And we listened to it, and it was just called Van Dan Song, and it was just basically an instrumental, bam, bam, bam, you know, the riff. And so we used that and wrote the chorus, Smoke on the Water, recorded it, and that was all done in a few hours, and that was it.
0: Yeah, so much for the best plans laid. They go to Deep Purple and say, we need a few more minutes of recorded music, and they just throw together Smoke on the Water on a whim. That's a band operating at full strength right there.
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0: there's a lyric in the song where he says Coca-Cola, and the BBC in England would not play it because that could be seen as product placement or sponsorship. They refused to play the song. And so he flew to a studio, again, back and forth and back again, to sing simply the words Cherry Cola for the single release so that it could be played at home in England.
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13: Your Weather Edge Weather Center forecast. A clear sky, 58 degrees this evening, 83 and sunny on Thursday. Partly cloudy, low around 61 Thursday night. Friday, mostly sunny skies, a high near 83, 65 and partly cloudy Friday night. Saturday, mostly sunny with a high near 85 degrees. But back to this evening, 58 and clear across the region.
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0: Whitesnake, here I go again on Steve Gorman Rocks. As you get older, it's real hard not to get stuck, every now and again at least, not in a moment of nostalgia, but in a moment of regret looking back. Why did I waste my time with X, Y, or Z? I saw a poll, mostly people in their 60s, looking back at the things they regret. And a huge one of those things was trying to build social status, having the right friends, living in the right neighborhood. It takes people a while to realize none of that matters. If it doesn't make you happy, it's not making you happy. Trying so hard to be friends with people who had no time or interest in being friends or only wanted to be my friend when it was convenient. We've all got at least one of those in our life. Friendship's a two-way street. If it's not 50-50 or if it is out of balance, but you're okay with it in real time, you get it. All right. Otherwise, let people go. And of course, being a people pleaser generally never, ever, ever turns out right. That's a big one for me. Just trying to move past the idea of always trying to make sure I never let people down. How about just being authentic? If it lets someone down, it lets someone down. Whew, baby, that's a big one for me. A work in progress, to be sure.
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0: It's time for Questionable Wisdom on Steve Gorman Rocks. 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
1: 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Now, Leslie's ex-husband asked if he could take her best friend out on a date. So, Leslie, she said yes, thinking her friend would turn him down, of course, but her friend ended up agreeing to go on the date. Leslie says she's not okay with this. Steve, what should she do?
2: Hey, Leslie, I tell you what you should do. Get your head out of the sand, woman. Listen, I think something about your ex-husband and your best friend has always been there. You knew it, you just didn't want to admit it. Because let me tell you something, there's nothing more American than baseball, hot dogs, apple pie, and wondering if your best friend's husband is, kind of got the hots for me.
1: Oh my God.
2: This is what happens. But I'm curious why Leslie's not okay with the situation. Who are you worried about spilling the tea? You know what I'm saying? Are you worried your husband's going to say things about you? Or are you worried the best friend is going to say things about you? I can put your mind at ease. They're not going to talk about you, Leslie. They're going to be like, looking for a little mood music and taking care of some long overdue business. You know what I'm saying? So just move on with your life. Let them move on with theirs. And at least if this turns into a real relationship, you already know everyone involved. You don't have to have those awkward, I want you to get to know my fiance dinners. Nah, you already know everybody. It's easier this way.
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5: Your Weather Edge Weather Center forecast, a clear sky, a low of 58 this evening, 83 and sunny on Thursday, 61, partly cloudy Thursday night, Friday, mostly sunny skies, a high near 83, Friday night, partly cloudy, a low around 65, back in the mid-80s on Saturday with mostly sunny skies. But back to this evening, 58 and clear throughout the region.
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0: Metallica with Nothing Else Matters on Steve Gorman Rocks. 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
1: That's true.
0: It's a song about the importance of the people you care about, how nothing else matters other than those human relationships. And it was written by a bunch of guys who had multiple Porsches and Lamborghinis and Ferraris and houses and for all I know, castles. So, you know, it just makes me think, really? Nothing else matters? Okay, sure,
1: oh,
0: whatever.
1: Yeah. One of them has to own an island. You know it.
0: I just take shots because you love the band so much. I think Metallica is pretty awesome myself. We'll be back tomorrow night. We'll talk to you then.
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0: 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I'm going to let that song play. So that's what I do.
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0: it looks like there's more where that came from. 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
2: Your Weather Edge Weather Center forecast. A clear sky, 58 degrees this evening, 83 and sunny on Thursday. Partly cloudy, low around 61 Thursday night. Friday, mostly sunny skies, a high near 83, 65 and partly cloudy Friday night. Saturday, mostly sunny with a high near 85 degrees. But back to this evening, 58 and clear across the region.
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4: Weather Edge Weather Center forecast. A clear sky, low of 58 right now. By this afternoon, sunny skies and 83. 61 and partly cloudy Thursday night. 83 and mostly sunny on Friday. 65 and partly cloudy Friday night. But back to right now, 58 and clear. By this afternoon, sunny and 83 throughout the region.
5: Globally, an estimated 5% of adults suffer from depression, and many more suffer silently while going undiagnosed. 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
3: Your Weather Edge Weather Center forecast. A clear sky and a low of 58 right now. By this afternoon, sunny and 83 degrees. 61 and partly cloudy Thursday night. 83 and mostly sunny on Friday. 65 and partly cloudy Friday night. But back to right now, clear and 58. By this afternoon, sunny and 83 throughout the region.
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2: Your Weather Edge Weather Center forecast. A clear sky, low of 58 right now. By this afternoon, sunny skies and 83. 61 and partly cloudy Thursday night. 83 and mostly sunny on Friday. 65 and partly cloudy Friday night. But back to right now, 58 and clear. By this afternoon, sunny and 83 throughout the region.
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2: Your Weather Edge Weather Center forecast, a clear sky and a low of 58 right now. By this afternoon, sunny and 83 degrees. 61 and partly cloudy Thursday night. 83 and mostly sunny on Friday. 65 and partly cloudy Friday night. But back to right now, clear and 58. By this afternoon, sunny and 83 throughout the region.
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Feeling all right. Joe Cocker on the morning show. Getting us going here. 6:03, 3 minutes past the hour of 6 a.m. We're around 60 degrees throughout the tri-state. We're going until 9. My name's Patty, your host for the show today. Sitting in for Pat. Good morning.

another and then another. And then you're just like in it. It is Power Rock 93.9 KTG. KTGRocks.com, The Fix, or just Fix. It's not the heart. It's just heart. Are you having a good morning? It's quite awesome out there. 60 degrees in Evansville, 59 in Owensboro. On our way to the mid-80s, might be a little warm today. Going to be cloudy and sunny. How is that possible? Well, we call it partly cloudy or partly sunny. It's Thursday, June 4th. Oh, it's a great day, okay? Don't believe me? I don't know what to tell you. Have you ever been in a fight at a kid's baseball game or a kindergarten grade

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0: 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That would be a Collective Soul. Also a jukebox hero from Foreigner, Pat Ballard, in with you. So, yeah, there's this story, and I've already lost it. Oh, well. You hear these stories about, parents getting in fights at Little League ball games. Well, now they've gotten a fight at a kindergarten graduation. And I asked the question, have you ever been in a fight? Justin says, nope. Have you? No, not really down for fighting. You know, I will, but I don't want to. You know what I mean? Especially at a kid's baseball or, Little League ball game or at a, a kindergarten graduation. So I was just wondering, what you thought about that. And so it's like the question of the day, but I got a better question coming up here in a little bit. When I think of it, 60 degrees throughout the tri-state on our way to the mid-80s. It's an incredible day out there. I hope you are enjoying yourself. Let's go ahead and look at the KTG Weather Edge Weather Center forecast. We shall return with Leonard Skinner.
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2: For the Weather Edge Weather Center, mostly sunny skies on this Thursday with a high near 83 degrees. Tonight's low 61, partly cloudy. 83, mostly sunny skies on Friday. Friday night's low down to 66, partly cloudy skies. 87, mostly sunny skies on Saturday. Once again, our forecast today, mostly sunny with a high temperature near 83 degrees.
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Everybody wants you. And it's Billy Squire. Also, I know a little about love. Baby, I'll guess the rest. The other question is, okay, is microwaving fish okay? Angered that a fellow cop used the office's microwave to heat up fish, a detective allegedly drew his weapon and pointed it at the other officer, according to an arrest warrant. Investigators say that Michael DiBiase, 46, was at police headquarters in Myrtle Beach on Saturday when he got into a dispute with a patrolman whose name is redacted from the warrant. DiBiase confronted the patrolman about warming up fish in the microwave, causing an odor in the office. During the confrontation, Detective DiBiase drew and pointed his department-issued handgun at the other officer. And DiBiase was placed on administrative leave following the incident. And the subsequent internal investigation identified several policy violations that resulted in his termination, according to Myrtle Beach Police Department. Was that okay for that guy to pull a gun on the guy that was heating up fish in the microwave? Tell me what you think. I know, it's such compelling radio. What are you going to do? Should the guy that heated up the fish in the microwave deserve to be fired, too? It's Thursday. What you going to do? 6:37, 23 away from 7. We're hanging tough here. 60 degrees with Wolf.

0: 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Little wing from Jimi Hendrix as well. Dude! Looks like a lady, Aerosmith. 6:55, 5 minutes away from the hour of 7 o'clock, which will bring That Really Happened, which is compelling radio about the history on this date. You know, interesting things. We'll tell you about that in the next hour. Also, more great rock and roll coming up. We'll hear from Bob Seger and the Silver Bullet Band live. Pat Benatar, George Thorogood, Judas Priest as well. So the question of the day, well, there's a couple of them. You ever seen anybody fight at a Little League ball game? You know, parents and stuff? Or at a kindergarten graduation? Well, we have an umpire in our midst. This is why, yes, I have witnessed many of stupid parents at ball games. The younger the kids playing, the more stupid the parents, family, friends. Yeah, I guess you are kind of like right in the middle of that, aren't you? And then Jane says, sounds like the detective has anger issues. A gun should only be drawn in a life or death situation. Yeah, I was taught that too when I first started learning how to... Oh, I better hit this button here before I... get off here. There we go. Okay, so yeah, I was taught, you know, you don't point a gun at anybody unless you're going to shoot them. And I don't know. I don't think that heating up fish in a microwave is a shootable offense. I really don't. However, we have another listener who says, shoot fish heating guy. Last fight was in 11th grade. That's been a minute, hasn't it? Yeah, they did the right thing by firing that guy. The guy is just as much right to use the microwave as the next guy. Something smells fishy about that, says Justin. Ah, my coffee's good, Wayne. Appreciate it. Welcome back, Team Aileen. And thank God it is Thursday there, Amy. We've heard from Toby. Appreciate it. You have an ideal day, too. Team Aileen, Christian, Justin, Wayne, Bolly, Jane, Justin, Johnny. It's all good. It's a great day. We're going to come on back. It's beautiful. It's 63 out there. It's 6:57 now. And a little overtime, but that's okay. We'll be back. Bob Seger coming up at the top of the hour. Come on.
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3: From the Weather Edge Weather Center, mostly sunny skies today with a high near 83. Tonight's low down to 61, partly cloudy. 83, mostly sunny on Friday. Friday night's low down to 66, partly cloudy skies. 87, sunny skies on Saturday. Chance of showers back in the forecast Sunday afternoon. Once again, our forecast today, 83 and mostly sunny skies.
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All fired up. Pat Benatar, the lovely Patty B. Bob Seger and the Silver Bullet Band live. Turn the page. Hey, Patty here, not the lovely Patty B. That was the lovely. This is just the DJ, Pat. Getting a lot of responses here on our questions this morning. The questions were, if you're just now tuning in, it's 7-Eleven, 11 minutes past the hour of 7 o'clock. It was, have you ever witnessed or been in a fight, at a Little League baseball game or whatever, Little League baseball game or a kindergarten graduation? I know. I just saw a video there the other day, and I was like, that's crazy. That's crazy. And then the other one was, would you pull a gun on somebody that heated up fish in the microwave? I know. It's compelling radio. I mean, we're holding your attention. We're going to talk about the day it is, and we're going to talk about who's having a birthday. Also, what happened on this date in history. In the meantime, let's go back to the Beaver Dam Amphitheater just a few short days ago. Let's do that right now.

0: All right, 93.9 KTG, ktgrocks.com. Hats off to the bull there, Chevelle. And Judas Priest, how are you doing? Pat Ballard here. Patty, whatever. 7:25, 25 minutes past the hour of 7A on this Thursday get-together. It is 67 in Evansville, 66 in Owensboro. We're on our way to about 83 today. And, yeah, it is June 4th, 2026. It's Hug Your Cat Day. Go ahead, try that. Okay, yeah, I'm sure they'll let you hug them for a little bit, but not like a dog. Also, shopping cart day. Do you put your shopping cart up? Do you? Really? Okay, just saying. It is the birthday of Bruce Dern, actor. He's 90. Going just now. Also, Angelina Jolie is 51. Michelle Phillips from the Mama and Papas, Mamas and the Papas, 82. Elle DeBarge, 65. Al B. Schur is 58. Dr. Ruth Westheimer. Remember Dr. Ruth? They're saying she's a media personality. She was a therapist on the TV. And Bar Raffaelli is a model. She's 41. I've been texting. She ain't text me back. What's up, Bar? Text her brother back. Okay, we're going to take a break. We're going to find out some weather action. Then we're going to come on back with That Really Happened. Yeah.
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2: For the Weather Edge Weather Center, mostly sunny skies on this Thursday with a high near 83 degrees. Tonight's low 61, partly cloudy. 83, mostly sunny skies on Friday. Friday night's low down to 66, partly cloudy skies. 87, mostly sunny skies on Saturday. Once again, our forecast today, mostly sunny with a high temperature near 83 degrees.
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0: Time now for
2: That Really Happened.
0: Yes, yes, yeah. It was on it's June 4th. It was on this date in 1812. The U.S. House of Representatives approved a declaration of war against Britain with a vote of 79-49. That war is about to come to an end. I'm just saying. On the 250th anniversary of the United States, it's about to be over. 1896, Henry Ford drove his first Ford through the streets of Detroit. 1919, Congress approved the 19th Amendment to the U.S. Constitution, guaranteeing all citizens the right to vote regardless of their gender. Send it to the states for ratification. In 1944, General Eisenhower cancels the D-Day invasion on June 5th, citing weather conditions, and the new movie Pressure, starring Brandon Fraser, is about that decision. The first cloned genes of an extinct animal happened. Scientists did it on this date in 1984. Wow. 1989, Chinese army troops stormed Tiananmen Square in Beijing to crush the pro-democracy movement. Hundreds of demonstrators were killed. 1990, Jack Kevorkian assisted an Oregon woman to commit suicide, beginning a national debate over the right to die. Wow. 1998, Terry Nichols received a life sentence for his role in the bombing of the Oklahoma City Federal Building. 2018, President Bill Clinton said in an interview with NBC that he hasn't and doesn't need to apologize to Monica Lewinsky. I did not have sexual relations with that woman, Miss Lewinsky. 1985, Bruce Springsteen and the E Street Band released their seventh studio album, Born in the USA. And in 1996, Metallica released their sixth studio album. It was called Load. It debuted at number one on the Billboard 200 chart, sold 680,000 copies in the first week, and has since been certified five times platinum. Metallica, King Nothing on Power Rock 93.9 KTG, KTGRocks.com.

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Oh my God. 68 in Owensboro. Yeah. Nah, nah, nah, nah. 69 in Evansville on the way to 83. 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

0: 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Lesson learned, Alice in Chains. Also, AC/DC on the morning show. Pat Ballard in 7:54, just 6 minutes away from the hour of 8 o'clock. And a whole another hour to go in the show. We're going till 9, then we'll have music till 11. Aaron Bone continues the music, but requested by you on our rock line, 270-821-9494, followed by Ruthanna Rocks, 1 to 5, 5 o'clock free fall, powered by Bud Light, and then Steve Gorman Rocks tonight, 6, right here on KTG. Appreciate all the texts so far, 270-821-9494. Thanks, Shannon. We're rocking it this morning. And Amy says, ew, fish in the microwave. No, I rarely use the microwave for anything. I'm kind of the same way. Kind of dries everything out. Makes, like pizza. It's like rubber, you know? Ugh, no. Got to put it in the oven or an air fryer. I've been, using this air fryer. I love it. And it's great. Anyway, for what it's worth, 7:55. Now, see, you just keep yapping. Hey, man, it's a good day out there. 69 degrees in Evansville. I am lying to you. 70 degrees in Evansville, 69 in Owensboro. See, I was a little dyslexic on that. Coming up in this 8 o'clock hour, we've got Billy Idol, Stevie Nicks, Red Hot Chili Peppers, maybe some Pearl Jam, maybe some Clapton. It's an incredible day, and glad you're here. Come on.
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2: For the Weather Edge Weather Center, mostly sunny skies today with a high near 83. Tonight's low down to 61, partly cloudy. 83, mostly sunny on Friday. Friday night's low down to 66, partly cloudy skies. 87, sunny skies on Saturday. Chance of showers back in the forecast Sunday afternoon. Once again, our forecast today, 83 and mostly sunny skies.
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10: Guns N' Roses, Welcome to the Jungle on Steve Gorman Rocks. That's from an album, Appetite for Destruction, that hit the streets in 1987 with very little fanfare. Geffen Records did not for one second think they had signed the next big thing. They thought they had a hell of a great record on their hands. But, you know, there's a lot of hell of a great records that come out and critics like and fans like, but they don't catch fire.
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Talk to me. Talk to me, baby. Talk to me. Don't shut me out. Money. Is it Money Money or Money Mooney? How you doing, Pat Ballard? In it is 8:08, 8 minutes past the hour of 8 o'clock on this Thursday get together of the morning show, and we've got some big deals to tell you about. Bid for a persnickety pig $150 gift card. 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

0: 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Forever, man. Eric Clapton on the morning show. Pearl Jam, Given to Fly, and Amberlin, Feel Good Drag. Hey, Pat Ballard with you today on the morning show at 8:24, 24 minutes past the hour of 8 o'clock. We're into the low 70s. On our way to about 83 today under sunny skies. I guess there's nobody traveling today. I hope you're having a great morning. We're talking about the persnickety pig there and our auction. Also, help us cool our communities. During June, you can donate fans or money. Now, I'm talking about fans, you know, that cool the air there. And those in need will be assisted through PACS. This is the Pennyryle Allied Community Services. More info is coming soon to our website, ktgrocks.com. 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Fans, we need fans, okay? Lots of folks, you know, they just can't run their AC because it just sucks the energy out. It costs so much to run a central heating and air conditioning unit. So fans, well, they serve a good purpose, so that would be good. 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All right, we're going to hear from Larry Vaught with Vaught's Views. Also, I've got some Lenny Kravitz on the way and some David Bowie and some Stone Temple Pilots coming up after this.
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2: For the Weather Edge Weather Center, mostly sunny skies on this Thursday with a high near 83 degrees. Tonight's low 61, partly cloudy, 83, mostly sunny skies on Friday. Friday night's low down to 66, partly cloudy skies. 87, mostly sunny skies on Saturday. Once again, our forecast today, mostly sunny with a high temperature near 83 degrees.
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4: For the fifth straight season, Kentucky had multiple players named to All-NBA teams. This year was league MVP Shai Gilgeous-Alexander making the first team, while former Cats Tyrese Maxey and Jamal Murray both made the third team in voting by a global panel of sports writers and broadcasters. Gilgeous-Alexander was a no-brainer. He had to be after averaging 31 points per game. He even broke NBA legend Wilt Chamberlain's 60-year-old mark by 20-point games when he pushed his streak to 140 straight games with 20 or more points. Murray averaged 25 points, 7 assists, and 4.5 rebounds per game in his ninth NBA season. Remember, he was a godsend for Coach John Calipari because he reclassified on June 24, 2015, skipping his senior season in Canada and committed to play for Kentucky. Mark Pope needs that same kind of summer miracle to bolster his 2026-2027 team.
3: Vaught's Views will return in a moment.
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4: Kentucky's third All-NBA player this season was Tyrese Maxey. He averaged 28 points, 6.5 assists, and 1 block per game for Philadelphia. He also had a

0: terrific freshman season at UK that was cut short by COVID. I still think that team, which had Maxey, Emmanuel Quickley, Nick Richards, and others, could have made a legitimate NCAA tournament run if the tourney had not been canceled. Maxey had one of the best smiles any player at UK has ever had, and I love that even today in the NBA, he still has that same great smile.
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0: 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Run around, Blues Traveler. I'll stick around for Foo Fighters, Doobie Brothers with Long Train, a run and closing out the show today. Thanks so much for listening. It's 8:55, just 5 minutes away from the hour of 9 o'clock, which brings music till 11. Aaron Bone with Out to Lunch. Give him a call or a text on the Rock Line, 270-821-9494. All righty, 75 degrees in Evansville, and we're at 74 in Owensboro, and we're on our way to about 83 today. Appreciate all the texts today. Jennifer and Jeff are in Nashville. Appreciate you listening. We'll get with Aaron on that request. Okay. And we're going to try this thing again tomorrow. Today is the birthday of Russell Brand. Born on this date in 1975. He's an English comedian, actor, podcaster, and media personality. He was a stand-up comic, radio and television presenter in the UK. He's got a podcast called Under the Skin with Russell Brand. Good stuff. People don't throw your bags out of windows because of lies. They throw them out because of the truth. Honesty has always been an integral part of my operation. Really. Let's see here. The bad boy label is just an assumption. I recognize that I have the ability to be selfish, but I also recognize that you can't be happy if you only care about yourself at the expense of other people. And finally, strength does not have to be belligerent and loud. Thanks so much for listening. Have an ideal day.
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2: For the Weather Edge Weather Center, mostly sunny skies today with a high near 83. Tonight's low down to 61, partly cloudy. 83, mostly sunny on Friday. Friday night's low down to 66, partly cloudy skies. 87, sunny skies on Saturday. Chance of showers back in the forecast Sunday afternoon. What's going to forecast today? 83 and mostly sunny skies.
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0: Really, I am I'm late 50s, but I'm early 40s because at 50, I decided that I didn't want to go up anymore. And there's not a law. There's no regulation. There's no ordinance that says, well, you just have to keep adding on, you know, years. So I went backwards at 50, and so I'm in my early 40s now, on my way to my late 30s.
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2: Your Weather Edge Weather Center forecast, a sunny sky and 83 degrees this afternoon, and then tonight partly cloudy with a low around 61. Friday, mostly sunny skies, 83 degrees. Friday night, partly cloudy, low around 66. 87 and mostly sunny Saturday, 70, partly cloudy Saturday night. But back to this afternoon, 83 degrees and sunny skies across the region.
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0: Are you in your 50s? What advice would you give to your 40-year-old self? 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I know I got some advice I would give. Don't do that. Don't. Oh, God. 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
2: Your Weather Edge Weather Center forecast, a sunny sky, 83 degrees this afternoon, and then tonight partly cloudy and a low of 61, 83 and mostly sunny on Friday, and then partly cloudy, a low around 66 Friday night, 87 and mostly sunny Saturday, 70 partly cloudy Saturday night. But back to this afternoon, 83 degrees, sunny skies across the region.
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2: Your Weather Edge Weather Center forecast, a sunny sky and 83 degrees this afternoon, and then tonight partly cloudy with a low around 61. Friday, mostly sunny skies, 83 degrees. Friday night, partly cloudy, low around 66. 87 and mostly sunny Saturday, 70. Partly cloudy Saturday night. But back to this afternoon, 83 degrees and sunny skies across the region.
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14: Rumors spread around in that Texas town about the shack outside the game. And you know what I'm talking about. 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

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A little Night Ranger there as we get into the first hour of Out to Lunch here on your Thursday, otherwise known as the day before Friday. A little ZZ Top with LaGrange to get it all started, and we're going to keep it going with your requested rock and roll, because that's what we do here. 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It's 270-821-9494 or the KTG text line, same number, 270-821-9494. I don't know how it works. It's some kind of magic, and it scares me, so I don't ask questions. All I know is the rock line and the text line are the same number, and that number is 270-821-9494. Speaking of requests, got some Aerosmith coming up, and right now, fresh off of that KTG rock line, a little Grand Funk Railroad, it's Out to Lunch on KTG.

0: from them here in just a moment. We're also going to hear more of your requests. We got the Scorpions coming up. Lynyrd Skynyrd's going to lead it off. But right now, let's take a check at that KTG WeatherEdge Weather Center forecast.
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0: Your KTG WeatherEdge Weather Center forecast continues to be incredible. This afternoon, sunny, high near 83. Partly cloudy tonight, low around 61. Mostly sunny tomorrow, high near 84. Partly cloudy tomorrow night, low around 66. And on Saturday, mostly sunny again and a little warmer, high near 86. Again this afternoon, sunny, high near 83. Right now, it's 11:26. Looking out atop our hill here in Madisonville, still a few clouds hanging around, but altogether, pretty fair skies and 80 on the dot.
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Before that, a little Lynyrd Skynyrd, Give Me Three Steps, which brings us directly to Stupid Volume 1 here in the first hour of Out to Lunch on your Thursday. Here in the first hour of Out to Lunch that is brought to you by the fine folks at Value Liquors in Owensboro. For this version, Oh Stupid, we are headed to Pennsylvania, where we have a brawl that broke out among adults at a kindergarten graduation ceremony at Ben Franklin School in Harrisburg, Pennsylvania, with a baby caught in the middle. Video that's circulating on social media shows multiple adults in a physical altercation during which a baby was taken from the arms of one of the men involved. Harrisburg police said the incident was a domestic dispute and the aggressor was charged with disorderly conduct and trespassed from the property. I guess it's a good thing his kid's graduating, huh? The school district said it does not condone such behavior and noted that student safety remains a top priority. That's good to know as well. You know what else is good to know? Requests. I know your requests, and well, we're going to get them going one more block here in the first hour. Let's see some Fleetwood Mac coming up, and right now, we've got some requested rock and roll off the KTG text line. It's a little Black Sabbath on Out to Lunch on KTG.

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0: Thank you. Thank you very much. Power Rock 93.9 KTG. Little Kiss. Rock and roll all night. And party every day. Wrapping up that block of requested rock and roll of the party that has been the first hour of Out to Lunch here on your Thursday. Of course, the sponsor of the first hour of Out to Lunch, Value Liquors in Owensboro, we're going to hear from one more time before we turn the corner and head to the second hour of Out to Lunch. Your Thursday afternoon is coming up in just a bit. We're also going to take a check of your KTG Weather Edge Weather Center forecast. And as you well know, because I'm sure you've been outside recently, we are in June. It is starting to heat up. And that that can cause some concerns in some communities of people, some people not having the ability to kind of cool themselves or their living spaces as much as they would like. So we are helping our communities with our Cooling Our Communities project. 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That's the Pennyroyal Allied Community Services. We've got more information on this coming soon on our website, and I'll keep you more updated when that comes. And of course, a big, huge thank you to our sponsors for Cooling Our Communities. 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Again, big thanks to those sponsors and everybody that participates and helps us cool some folks down this summer as they keep on rocking. And that's what we're going to do in just a moment after we check that Weather Edge Weather Center forecast.
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0: Your KTG Weather Edge Weather Center forecast this afternoon: sunny, high near 83. Tonight, partly cloudy, low around 61. Mostly sunny tomorrow, high near 84. Partly cloudy tomorrow night, low around 66. And mostly sunny Saturday and a little warmer, a high near 86. Again, this afternoon, sunny, a high near 83. Right now, it's 11:57. Still fair skies out there and still 80.
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Congratulations, you've officially made it to your Thursday afternoon, to the second hour of Out to Lunch that is brought to you by Scores Pizza, Madison Square, Madisonville, and the same rules apply. Want to get your request in? 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Coming up, we have got some requested rock and roll off of that very text line, a little requested Deep Purple coming up, some Foo Fighters, and right now, it's the Black Crowes. Jealous Again, Out to Lunch, KTG.

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We will get to that Weather Edge forecast here in a moment. Before that, we heard some requested Deep Purple, Space Truckin' coming from the KTG text line. Also, some Foo Fighters in there. The Black Crowes, Got That Triple Play of Requested Rock and Roll All Started, as we keep on trucking through the second hour of Out to Lunch here on your Thursday. The second hour is always brought to you by Scores Pizza, Madison Square in Madisonville. We're going to hear from them here in a moment, but right now it is time to hear our checkup on our concerts and events page here. So let's give this a gander of awesome shows coming up here in the near future, starting June the 16th. Our old friend Weird Al Yankovic will be at the Ford Center in Evansville.

0: And August 15th, we've got Bret Michaels and Buck Cherry as well. All that going down at the Beaver Dam Amphitheater. And September 26th at the Dam, we've got Foreigner as well. So again, you're going to want to stay tuned because we're going to have some awesome opportunities coming up for most, if not all, of those shows featured here on our concerts and events update of awesome stuff coming around the area. Speaking of coming around, more of your requests. We got some good stuff headed your way. Some requested White Stripes, some requested Sammy Hagar. The Who's going to lead it off right after we take a check of your KTG Weather Edge Weather Center forecast, which we will do right now. This afternoon, sunny, high near 83. Tonight, partly cloudy, low around 61. Mostly sunny Friday, high near 84. Partly cloudy tomorrow night, a low around 66. And on Saturday, mostly sunny and a little warmer, a high near 86. Again, this afternoon, sunny, a high near 83. Right now, it is 12:27. Looking outside, still a couple of clouds hanging around and still hanging on at 80.
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Power Rock 93.9 KTG, Little Queen and Killer Queen. Before that, we had The Who, which brings us to Stupid Volume 2 here in the second hour of Out to Lunch. On your Thursday, we are headed to South Carolina for this one. Myrtle Beach, more specifically, where a police officer lost his job and now faces a felony charge after he allegedly drew his service weapon and pointed it at a fellow officer during an argument about microwaved fish. 46-year-old Michael DiBiase was arrested Tuesday by the South Carolina Law Enforcement Division and charged with pointing and presenting a firearm at a person. The altercation happened Saturday in a briefing room at the police department. DiBiase confronted a colleague who was warming fish in the microwave. This is all according to the arrest warrant. Then drew and pointed his handgun at the other officer during the dispute. DiBiase was originally placed on immediate administrative leave and has since been let go. He was booked into Horry County Jail and his bond was set at $5,000. Now, I will say, if you know me, you know I am a big, big advocate and proponent for firearm use and, of course, done safely and responsibly. This is not safe or responsible whatsoever, but neither is microwaving fish in a public space. So not saying what old boy did was right, but man, you got to do better than that, whoever that was that thought that was cool to do in a public place. I've got a public place where I play requests, and well, I think it's always cool to do. We're going to wrap up the show today with some awesome requested stuff. What do we have? Some Aerosmith coming up, some requested White Stripes, and right now, how about a little KTG text line request? It's the Red Rocker, Mr. Sammy Hagar. You can't drive 55. It's Out to Lunch, KTG.

0: Power Rock 93.9 KTG, the Smashing Pumpkins and Disarm, wrapping up that final block of requested rock and roll in the show for the day. Had some Aerosmith in there, plus some requested White Stripes and requested Sammy Hagar. Got that block started, and that is going to wrap it up for me today, everybody. Thanks for playing along. I'm headed out, but I'm not going to leave you alone. Ruth Ann is ready to roll. She will be here until 5. Then we got your 5 o'clock free fall. It goes till 6 and is powered by Bud Light. Steve Gorman will take over at 6. He'll stay till 11. And, of course, Pat Ballard, bright and early tomorrow morning to get your Friday started the right way. It's all here on Power Rock 93.9 KTG. Before I go, we are going to hear from the sponsor of the second hour of Out to Lunch one more time, the fine folks at Scores Pizza, Madison Square in Madisonville, of course. And right now, your KTG Weather Edge Weather Center forecast.
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0: Your KTG Weather Edge Weather Center forecast this afternoon. Sunny and a high near 83. Tonight, partly cloudy, low around 61. Mostly sunny tomorrow, high near 84. Partly cloudy tomorrow night, low around 66. And mostly sunny Saturday, a high near 86. Again this afternoon, sunny, high near 83. Right now, it's 12:56. Looking outside, still some clouds hanging around and still holding steady at 80 on the dot.
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0: Rock 93.9 KTG. What's up? I am Ruth Anna. This dude in New Zealand, he was wanted. Robberies. As in more than one. He thought he had a foolproof plan, though, for getting away from police. He decided to lie low for a few days in a bushy area of pasture full of sheep. Okay? Then when he thought that the cops had given up looking for him, he tried to slink away from the pasture by throwing a sheepskin rug over his back and just kind of really slowly crawling away. Okay, see, officers knew that he was in this field because they'd been to his apartment, found a map there. So they just used thermal imaging cameras. It's like, okay, that's a sheep, that's a sheep, that's a sheep. Oh, look, that's a person. Moving a lot slower than the rest of the flock, too. So when that particular sheep reached the fence, he realized he couldn't climb it without standing up and revealing his clothing. So, yeah, pretty much. I don't know how many nights he spent out there with the sheep. I'm not sure I want to know. Stick around, Boston. Better Than Ezra coming your way. 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
2: Your WeatherEdge Weather Center forecast, a sunny sky and 83 degrees this afternoon, and then tonight partly cloudy with a low around 61. Friday, mostly sunny skies, 83 degrees. Friday night, partly cloudy, low around 66. 87 and mostly sunny Saturday. 70, partly cloudy Saturday night. But back to this afternoon, 83 degrees and sunny skies across the region.
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0: 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Tom Petty, you don't know how it feels to be me. I'm just having a hard day. You don't know how it feels.
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0: Rock 93.9 KTG. What's up? I am Ruth Anna, and I got good stuff on the way. Got lit, got the cars coming up too. And what we're hoping that you will do is grab a fan and bring it to our studios, or maybe just bring some money to our studios, because we want to cool our communities. 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
2: Your Weather Edge Weather Center forecast, a sunny sky, 83 degrees. This afternoon, then tonight, partly cloudy and a low of 61, 83 and mostly sunny on Friday, and then partly cloudy, a low around 66 Friday night, 87 and mostly sunny Saturday, 70 partly cloudy Saturday night. But back to this afternoon, 83 degrees, sunny skies across the region.
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93.9 KTG. So I got a question. You got something growing wild in your yard. Would you cut it down or would you make money off of it? No, I'm not talking about anything illegal in a lot of states. Hang on. Audio Slave. We're going to talk about it.

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0: 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What's up? I'm Ruth Anna. So you got something growing wild close to your house, and you're like, I wonder what that is. Do you cut it down? Do you leave it? You say, ooh, it's different, so I'm going to see if I can make some money off of it. This is going on in North Carolina right now. There is a plant in somebody's front yard, and it suddenly shot up like 25 feet in a month. No joke. So it's like, you know, dude's out mowing the yard. He sees this odd-looking plant, and he's like, I wonder what my wife planted here. So he dutifully, like the good husband that he is apparently, mows around it, right? And didn't think anything about it. Well, she hadn't planted it there. All of a sudden, this plant went from being a normal plant to shooting up, literally towering over the house. Sucker is 25 feet and not stopping. Apparently, it's this plant called a death bloom. And it can spend years, even decades, just sitting there under the ground, not doing anything. And then all at once, it just sends up this huge stalk, blooms one time and dies. Yes. It's weird. It's kind of like those corpse flowers that you hear of, only apparently this one doesn't smell bad. So that's good. But yeah, 25 feet towering over the house. Oh, people are like stopping by and taking pictures of it and that kind of thing. I mean, you know, it's like seriously, they need to start charging admission. That's what I would do. It's like, you want to see this? Here, give me $2. You can see it. But who knew? So there you go. If a weird plant suddenly appears in your yard, do they grow around here? I don't know. Does it have to be like farther south? I don't know. Now I've got to Google this plant and see, but it's 25 feet towering over their house and people are stopping and looking at it. Who knew, man? Who knew? Molly Hatchet on the way. Damn Yankees coming up too. Power Rock 93.9 KTG.
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2: Your Weather Edge Weather Center forecast, a sunny sky and 83 degrees this afternoon, and then tonight partly cloudy with a low around 61. Friday, mostly sunny skies, 83 degrees. Friday night, partly cloudy, low around 66. 87 and mostly sunny Saturday, 70, partly cloudy Saturday night. But back to this afternoon, 83 degrees and sunny skies across the region.
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0: 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And like one of the number one answers is Korean skincare. 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Eat more protein, drink more water, lift heavy things. Decenter, man. That's one. And you know, when you're doing your skincare at night, dudes, I'm like, I don't know about this. 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

0: 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And this is really a cool thing that we do. No pun intended, okay? During this month, the month of June, you can donate fans, or if you don't want to go out and shop for a fan, just donate some money today. And we're going to help folks who need to be cooled through Penny Royal Allied Community Services, PACS. We're going to pop some information on the website, but it's pretty straightforward. Fans help keep people cool in the summertime and when the temperature and the humidity starts spiking, and that's going to start happening this weekend. And there are a lot of folks who really need some help with this. The heat can be dangerous, okay? So you want to drop off a fan or drop off a monetary donation at our studios? Absolutely. Have you seen our lobby? We got tons of room. We'll pop them into the studio. We don't care. We will take every fan that you want to bring, or just, you know, monetary donation too. You can also drop off at the Paragon as well, okay? So yeah, let's cool our communities. Info's online, ktgrocks.com. Let's do some good.
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0: 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What's up? I am Ruth Anna, and I think everybody wants to be social media famous now. So many people are trying it, but for all the thousands, if not millions of people that are trying to be social media famous, very few actually succeed. This guy, though, is. And he's succeeding with the cheapest food out there. So think back to your poorer days. Maybe you're in your poorer days. Maybe these were your college days or your high school days. What is the one food you could go to the grocery store and get to eat for almost nothing? Ramen. Ramen noodles. And if you are currently in a ramen noodle phase, you know what I'm saying. When it's like, that is like the cheapest thing out there. Well, dig this. There is a dude out there becoming social media famous by blogging about ramen. He goes to the grocery store, buys ramen, blogs about it. He goes to a restaurant, orders ramen, blogs about it. Dude is monetizing ramen noodles. Why have none of us thought about this? He is literally, that is like his job now. He eats ramen noodles and blogs about it. And he's making money over that. I am in the wrong profession, I can tell you that. AC/DC on the way, Pearl Jam coming up too. 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
2: Your Weather Edge Weather Center forecast, a sunny sky and 83 degrees this afternoon, and then tonight partly cloudy with a low around 61. Friday, mostly sunny skies, 83 degrees. Friday night, partly cloudy, low around 66. 87 and mostly sunny Saturday, 70, partly cloudy Saturday night. But back to this afternoon, 83 degrees and sunny skies across the region.
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0: was a kid, I would listen to the radio, and they would end the song during the solo. And so I thought, you know, I'm going to be a DJ one of these days. I'm going to let that song play. So that's what I do.
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0: Rock 93.9 KTG. Let's do it right now. Check out the concert and events calendar. Got Weird Al coming up the 16th at the Ford Center. The Weird Al Yankovic. He gets weirder the older he gets. He's just fun. Journey the very next day at the Ford Center. That is going to be sweet. 4th of July, we got the Kentucky Headhunters at the Dam. And then July 17th, Kansas and 38 special. And then August 1st, gonna rock the Dam. August 8th, Winona Melissa Etheridge. Check this out. Beaver Dam's got Bret Michaels on the 15th and Dwight Yoakam on August 29th. So that's going to be pretty sweet. Ford Center has Brooks and Dunn on September 10th. I like Brooks and Dunn. Another country. I don't care. I like Brooks and Dunn. And then Saturday, September 26th, Foreigner. 50 years of Foreigner at the Dam. That's your concert and events calendar. 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
2: Your Weather Edge Weather Center forecast, a partly cloudy sky with a low around 62 this evening, partly sunny, gradually some full sunshine Friday with a high near 83, Friday night increasing cloud cover and a low of 66, 87 and mostly sunny Saturday, 70 mostly cloudy Saturday night. But back to this evening, 62 and partly cloudy across the region.
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93.9 KTG. What's up? I am Ruth Anna. Got Three Doors Down. ZZ Top is on the way. 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

0: Alba Rock 93.9, KTG. And it is almost time for me to go. 5 o'clock free fall on the way. It's all powered by Bud Light. But I got good news for you. If you like breakfast. If you want to be a hobbit and have multiple breakfasts, a study out of Yale is saying, go ahead and do that. They're saying that a key to losing weight could be eating breakfast twice a day. Yeah, you eat a small breakfast, kind of like first thing. And then you have a bigger breakfast a little bit later. So two breakfasts. Do I get lunch and dinner and snacks with that? Because I don't see how that can help me lose weight. But by golly, I'm willing to eat like a hobbit and see if it works. Skinner coming your way. Journey, the free fall is next. 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
2: Your Weather Edge Weather Center forecast, partly cloudy sky with a low around 62 this evening. Partly sunny, gradually some full sunshine Friday with a high near 83. Friday night, increasing cloud cover and a low of 66. 87 and mostly sunny Saturday, 70 mostly cloudy Saturday night. But back to this evening, 62 and partly cloudy across the region.
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0: Really, I am I'm late 50s, but I'm early 40s because at 50, I decided that I didn't want to go up anymore. And there's not a law. There's no regulation. There's no ordinance that says, well, you just have to keep adding on, you know, years. So I went backwards at 50, and so I'm in my early 40s now, on my way to my late 30s.
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2: Your Weather Edge Weather Center forecast, a partly cloudy sky and a low of 62 this evening. Friday, partly sunny skies, gradually some full sunshine with a high near 83. Friday night, increasing cloud cover and a low of 66, 87 and mostly sunny on Saturday, 70, mostly cloudy Saturday night. But back to this evening, 62 and partly cloudy across the region.
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2: Your Weather Edge Weather Center forecast, a partly cloudy sky with a low around 62 this evening, partly sunny, gradually some full sunshine Friday with a high near 83, Friday night increasing cloud cover and a low of 66, 87 and mostly sunny Saturday, 70 mostly cloudy Saturday night. But back to this evening, 62 and partly cloudy across the region.
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0: The best part of the day begins now. It's time to get your rock on with Steve Gorman and April Rose. It's Steve Gorman Rocks. Welcome to the show.
1: All hands on deck. Ramming speed. Valhalla, we are coming.
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0: Scorpions kicking off a Thursday night of Steve Gorman Rocks. Rock You Like a Tornado was the original lyric. Actually, that's not true. I made that up.
1: Hurricanes, like, you have, like, weeks to prepare, okay? Tornadoes, like, you have, like, seconds. So that would be a little more, like, enticing and more hardcore rock band, right?
0: Well, if you really want to get to it, then call it Rock You Like an Earthquake, because there ain't no time to prepare for that bad boy. I used to be afraid of tornadoes until I was in an earthquake. And then I realized, even if you only get 30 seconds of a warning for a tornado, right, you at least have 30 seconds. And that's 30 seconds more than when the earth starts to shake under your feet. I can assure you of that.
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0: Journey with Don't Stop Believin' on Steve Gorman Rocks from the Escape album. The song very famously that was playing during the final moments of the final episode of The Sopranos. I saw an interview with Steve Perry where he talked about giving HBO and David Chase, the creator of The Sopranos, the green light to go ahead and use that song. And Steve Perry was one-third of the voting block, if you will. Jonathan Cain and Neil Sean and Steve Perry wrote that song together. All three members had to sign off on the approval process. Neil Sean and Jonathan Cain said, yeah, use it. That's great. We love the show. Steve Perry said, hold on a minute, not so fast. I need to know what is going to happen when you play the song. Now, if you remember, the ending of that show was a huge mystery. It was top secret. And HBO did not want to give them that information. And Steve Perry held out. He said, I was worried that there was going to be a scene where you saw the entire family get whacked or something like that. And I didn't want that song playing over the most violent ending to a show in TV history. He was given assurances, you won't see anything like that. Now, of course, Tony Soprano did get whacked, but we don't see it happen, and all is well in Soprano Land with Steve Perry. I can't imagine another song in that spot, though. It's one of the most memorable needle drops in movie or film history.
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7: Your weather, Edge Weather Center forecast. A partly cloudy sky and a low of 62 this evening. Friday, partly sunny skies. Gradually some full sunshine with a high near 83. Friday night, increasing cloud cover and a low of 66. 87 and mostly sunny on Saturday. 70, mostly cloudy Saturday night. But back to this evening, 62 and partly cloudy across the region.
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0: Pink Floyd from The Wall with Comfortably Numb on Steve Gorman Rocks. Blue Oyster Cult from upstate New York, a band originally called Soft White Underbelly. They changed their name after a terrible show in New York City, and they got ripped apart by the music press. And the manager said, well, guys, we got to come up with something new. And hence, Blue Oyster Cult was the new name of the band. Here's The Reaper. Or if you prefer, Don't Fear the Reaper.
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0: Blue Oyster Cult, Don't Fear the Reaper on Steve Gorman Rocks. It must have been really difficult for Don Henley and Glenn Frey, and Joe Walsh for that matter, to find themselves sitting on the outside of the Eagles in the early 80s and think, how in the world do I follow that? You know, like McCartney and Lennon and Harrison and Ringo Starr, when your band breaks up, you think to yourself, I mean, I know how to do this. I know how to write songs. I know how to record songs. But what if it doesn't work? From band to solo is never an easy transition. Don Henley, he found himself pretty quickly on the right path. Hit after hit, this was the first big one I remember, Dirty Laundry.
1: Gorman and KTG.

0: I've got a problem. Steve's got an answer. It might not be the right answer. I mean, he's a rock star, not a therapist. It's time for Questionable Wisdom on Steve Gorman Rocks. Here's April Rose with tonight's question.
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2: Okay.
1: Now, Caleb's 45 years old. And check this, he just got off a 6-month jail sentence for shoplifting.
2: Okay.
1: Right, so now he's got a party to go to for his wife. And his wife told all of her friends and her family, rather than being in jail, which is where he was, she told them that he was in the military and had been shipped overseas.
2: Come on.
1: Right? Now, Caleb doesn't want to lie about being in jail, but his wife wants him to hide it in front of her friends and her family. What do you think Caleb should do?
2: I mean, are these people who know you already, Caleb? The people who are going to say, hey, man, haven't seen you in a while. Where you been? Because if that's who it is, well, then they already know you're not in the military. So what I'm assuming is this is a bunch of strangers. They're not going to ask you where you been. Just how's it going? You just say, good. Great to meet you. Move on. Get another bit of cheese dip and go on to the next person.
1: Here's my big thing, though, Steve. Who is shoplifting as a grown-up?
2: I mean, I do it, but it's just for fun.
1: Stop it.
2: It's not because I need to. I just want to, you know, it's like keeping my game honed. I got to stay on the edge. You know what I mean?
0: Gorman Rocks on KTG. 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
4: Your Weather Edge Weather Center forecast, a partly cloudy sky with a low around 62 this evening, partly sunny, gradually some full sunshine Friday with a high near 83, Friday night increasing cloud cover and a low of 66, 87 and mostly sunny Saturday, 70 mostly cloudy Saturday night. But back to this evening, 62 and partly cloudy across the region.
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0: Soundgarden with Black Hole Sun on Steve Gorman Rocks. By the time that song was released and was a hit, I mean, I think people started to recognize, well, grunge isn't really a thing. It's not a movement. The grunge bands, they really don't sound all that much like each other. I mean, 1994, you could say, was apex for grunge. You had Nirvana's In Utero on top of the charts. Pearl Jam was on their way to being the biggest band in the world. Soundgarden, super unknown, the album from which the song we just heard came from. But it was also sort of, by everybody's second or third album, pretty clear that these bands have nothing in common other than the fact that they're all from Seattle. That's it. Alice in Chains, Soundgarden, Pearl Jam, Nirvana. Blind taste test, if you will. Play those records for a music fan today that's never heard them. They would not draw any connection other than the fact that they're just simply all great rock bands. End of story. Grunge was a marketing ploy invented by lazy music journalists. That's it.
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